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Music is my best friend.

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If you're wondering where this magical place is, you don't have to look too far.

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1: 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Jeder Hit, ein Hit. So klingt Karls Erlebnisradio.